First, 1981, that MTV came to be. Mark Goodman, Martha Quinn, J.J. Jackson, Alan Hunter, Nina Blackwood, and we were glued to our TVs watching all of these songs come to life in music videos. And we're going to highlight Whitesnake this hour, also Hall & Oates coming up, Mick Jagger and David Bowie, and of course, a breakthrough video for Cyndi Lauper. We found out who she was in 1984. Here's Girls Just Want to Have Fun on The 80s Show.

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And thank you so much for being here, keeping me company tonight. I'm Heather. And don't forget, we can hang out anytime. You can find me on Instagram at Heather Radio. I'm on TikTok as well, Heather_Radio.

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1: I'm Heather, and this is pretty much the standard reaction that we get when we call to tell people that they want $1,000. 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
1: And Jon Bon Jovi doing an interview this week saying he plans on touring, hitting the road until his 90s. And I think that's what we all wish.

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I'm Heather, and more of your favorites all lined up for you tonight. Going to get to some Imagine Dragons next. Christina Aguilera, Shaboozy, and anything else you want to hear or chat about. I'm all ears. 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

to the top, I've been out of shape, taking out the box, I'm an astronaut. I blasted off the planet, rock to cause catastrophe, and it matters more because I had it. Now I had a thought about wreaking havoc on an opposition, kind of shocking, they want a static with precision. I'm automatic, quarterback, I ain't talking second, pack it up on.

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If I was to ask you, friendliest cities in the world, where are they? 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Well, a survey was given, and we're going to talk about the responses to this coming up.

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I'm Heather. So is time going by way too fast, right? That's what we're all saying. Where's the year going? Well, there's a reason for that. I'll tell you more coming up.

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1: 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More music, more variety. I'm Heather, and I think we're all guilty of this, saying, where's the time going? This year is flying by. 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We're doing the same routine, and that's why time seems to go by faster. So the quick fix, switch up your routine. Try something new, and time should start to slow down a little bit.
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More music, more variety. It's 92.9 Tom FM. And I can't tell you what the summer of 69 was like. I wasn't born yet. But the summer of 26 is shaping up to be pretty awesome. You still have lots of chances to win some free money. We're going to pick the winning back up Monday morning at 9. More chances to win $1,000.

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1: I'm Heather, and nobody wants to lose or break their phone, right? But new research says we'll go do some pretty shocking things to avoid that. 1 in 5 people said they would risk their safety by climbing down onto subway tracks to get their phone if they dropped it. That's wild. Over half of people said they would fish it out of a filthy festival toilet. That sounds like a health hazard and very, very gross. If that happened to me, if I lost my phone that way, the toilet can have it. Yeah, nope, I'm not getting in there. I will buy a new one.
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And the Prince Estate has announced a new album. So that will be here towards the end of this month. And they're all previously unreleased songs. Songs Prince recorded between 1977 all the way through to the year of his

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It's Heather. Thank you so much for listening on the job at BAC and Kraft Heinz. Sure hope you're enjoying the 80s, 90s, and now right here on 92.9 Tom.

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Heather here, just reading that article about the poor people that were stuck on a plane on the runway for hours in the sweltering heat. So what's the longest you've ever been stuck on a plane? Apparently, this is pretty common. 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
1: 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Oh my gosh, that's great.
0: And you could be feeling all these same emotions. The winning's going to pick back up on Monday with your first keyword happening at 9 a.m.

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0: More music, more variety. 92.9 Top FM with Bob Hauer. What is your nightmare group vacation? What about the beach vacation trip? What happened? All right, let's go to the talk back, Mike. Wendy, what do you got?
1: Oh, my goodness. I went on a hike to a beach in France, which sounds like, how could that be a nightmare? But it was the hardest hike of my life, and you had to carry everything out and carry everything in, and we ran out of water on the way in, so it was a nightmare getting out.
0: Yeah, I can only imagine. They always say only pack what you'll carry. Sometimes that's hard for them to go to the beach.
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It's Bob Howard. We're so very proud of the 436th. So thankful you got us on at Dover AFB. 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
1: With Bob Hauer, he passed out, taking out the trash. And the only witness was his watch. 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
1: Bob Howard, here comes 10 o'clock. Catch up with you again later on this evening. Remember, another chance at $1,000 starts again. Be ready, starting after 9 a.m. tomorrow.

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It's 92.9 Tom FM. Happy Sunday. Miles Smith is coming up. Savage Garden, Adele, OMD, Tame Impala, and Jenny. Here's Prince.

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1: It's just past 11 o'clock. Alex Warren is coming up. TLC, Kelly Clarkson, Tom Petty, Taylor Swift. Here's Starship.

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1: I want you to enjoy your Sunday. So Hendrix is on the way. Taylor Swift and Fall Out Boy, John Mellencamp and Olivia Rodrigo. Here's Bon Jovi.

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0: 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Thankfully, Sheila did.
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92.9 Tom FM. And I'm keeping the music going for you this afternoon. Feeling those Sunday vibes. Hope you're having a great weekend. Coming up, I've got Bruno Mars. Before 4 o'clock, we'll get to Lady Gaga and Taylor Swift, too. But first, here's Men at Work.

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1: And what's up? It's the Krista Cooper Show. So check this out. I am living in a moment looking back to my very first concerts. It was the Backstreet Boys. 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I remember her dad took us to that concert, man. Wild. Well, we've got your chance to see the Backstreet Boys for quite an incredible experience at the Sphere in Vegas. 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
1: Hey, you know what? 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I feel like every time I stop by, she's like, you want an ice cream sandwich? 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It's National Ice Cream Sandwich Day. Yeah, it gets its own day.

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2: 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Just real people who still remember their OG Hotmail account and maybe still use it. Guaranteed human.

to the top, I've been out of shape, thinking out the box, I'm an astronaut. I blasted off the planet, rocked the cause catastrophe, and it matters more because I had it. Now I had, I thought about wreaking havoc on an opposition, kind of shocking. They want a static with precision, I'm automatic. Quarterback, I ain't talking second, pack it, pack it.

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And what's up, it's Krista. Thanks for being here this afternoon and making us a part of your weekend. I love it. Here's NSYNC. It's 10.

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If you have a sister, won't you call her today? It's National Sisters Day. Here's to built-in best friends, lifelong partners in crime, and the only people who can embarrass you with stories from your childhood, right? To know my sisters are to love them, and I do love them dearly.

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It's 92.9 Tom FM. And you've got your shot at $1,000 an hour coming back your way tomorrow. I'll tell you how to win that easy money coming up.

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0: favorite radio station. I just love when I get to drive home from work. I can tune into you guys, and it just, no matter how crappy a day at work I had, it makes my day.
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1: Well, vacation season is here. Are you headed off to a far-off destination, kicking off a dream vacation anytime soon? Well, jet lag can ruin that trip, hands down. It happens when your body's biological clock is out of sync with the time zone you're in, and it could take a few days. And jet lag can cause sleep disturbances. It can cause you to be sleepy during the daytime, headaches, you know, stomach problems. And honestly, it could ruin the entire trip. So I came across some tips and tricks, things to keep in mind to minimize that jet lag. Things like eating on a local schedule at your destination. Before you travel, they say gradually shift the timing of your meals, even by like 15 minutes, and then move it up to half an hour or closer to that destination time zone, so that when you get there, it makes a little bit more sense. Your body doesn't have to adjust as much. Try smaller meals to avoid any stomach aches or issues. Keep your meals smaller and start doing that before you leave for your trip. Watch what you drink. You may want to skip that pint of beer or glass of wine, saying that alcohol is a huge sleep disruptor, especially on vacation. Use caffeine strategically, saying it's fine to have a cup of coffee or a cup of tea that you normally do in the morning, but try to avoid it later in the day and stay hydrated. Both alcohol and caffeine make us more dehydrated, which in turn makes us more tired. You know, and then when the vacation starts to wind down, the best advice is to eat and sleep pretty much the same. Ease back into your usual schedule. And the sooner you get back to all of your normal routines and activities when you get back in your habits, they say the better off you're going to be. I mean, it's tough to enjoy that trip to Europe if you're stuck in the bathroom for 3 days. You know what I mean? I didn't go far or out of the time zone for my vacation over the past couple of weeks, but I don't feel like I did anything right because I'm feeling it.
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That's Krista with A-C-H, by the way. Here's Journey with Faithfully.

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Coming up, the new drink of the summer for coffee lovers. We're talking coffee slushies, and I'll tell you how to make them. Coming up.

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When the waiter says, enjoy your meal, and you say, you too. Yeah, we do that too. 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
1: So I may have just come across a new workout hack that does not involve a fancy gym or new supplements of any kind. We're talking chocolates. Maybe the secret to a better workout? 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
2: Well, if you need a little extra motivation at the gym, forget the fancy supplements, you might just need a little chocolate. Well, that got my attention. Yeah, a new study found that sniffing chocolate between your workout sets could actually help you crank out more reps. Researchers had people smell dark chocolate, milk chocolate, and water between their sets, and they found that dark chocolate had the biggest boost. Yeah, the people who smelled it were able to do more reps compared to when they smelled water, of all things. The crazy part is in this research and in this study, they didn't even feel like the workout was harder. 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So basically, your gym bag might need a chocolate bar next to your water bottle. And I think I'm okay with that.
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I am just about out of here. But enjoy the rest of your Sunday evening. Hang with us here and wake up tomorrow with your next shot at $1,000. 9 o'clock.

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1: with Bob Howard. Daily Do Good Time. 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